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1: Clear. Show you responding to the fire outside Farm Road 133 and West Seminole Street. House on the northeast corner is burning trash in the backyard. It's an ongoing issue. Possible target address of 3239 West Seminole Street. Winds currently east-southeast at 10 miles an hour. 5.

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Republic Engine 2, show you responding to the gas odor in a building. 2837 East Legend Street, cross streets of North Kerr and North Vintage Avenue. Strong smell of gasoline, correction, gas inside the house, off channel 6.

unknown motor vehicle accident for Stratford, engine 83, Stratford Battalion 83, area of State Highway 125 and Evergreen, two vehicles, unknown injury, Ops 1.

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0: 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Known injury motor vehicle accident. Evergreen and 125. Two vehicles, unknown injury. White Ford Fusion versus a blue RAV4. Looks like the blue vehicle is blocking one of the lanes. The white vehicle is pulling into Love's. Still getting further.
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0: 31, show you responding to the motor vehicle accident, Evergreen and 125. Still unconfirmed injury, two vehicles. It's going to be on 125 for the blue vehicle that's stuck in traffic. The other vehicle is successfully pulled into Love. One.
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1: 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Patient care investigation also.
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1: 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Both parties are going to be refusing care.

Republic Engine Walk, show you're responding to the gas odor in a building, 3120 East Marshall Street, for a strong gas smell in the house, all parties refusing EMS, Ops 5.

Marshfield Fire Department, smoke odor investigation. 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Very bad towards the lobby in front of the nurse's desk. Press 1941.

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0: 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Nothing showing at this time. Be out for investigation. Captain 4, South Oil.
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1: Copy that, stage on the south side of the main entrance.

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Italian 2, Engine 2, Engine 5, Tower 2, show you responding, truck fire, Walmart 2825 North Kansas Expressway on Alpha 5. It's going to be in the north side of the parking lot.

Engine 5's arrived on the scene. We got a semi in the Walmart parking lot. Nothing showing. The driver's standing very close to the vehicle. 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

Medical emergency for Ash Grove at Ash Grove Healthcare, 407 North Independence Circle, for a female that fell and is on the floor, Ops 3.

Medical emergency for Willard Station 1 in Ash Grove area at Ash Grove Healthcare 407 North Independent Circle. Requesting EMS for a female that is, quote, in the floor, unknown reason, unable to ascertain further. Ops Channel 3.

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1: Willard Brush 1, go ahead.
0: Can you put us on route to that call on Ashgrove, please?
2: Calling to the medical emergency in Ashgrove, 407 North Independence Circle, cross street of 400 North Medical Drive. Female is, quote, in the floor. A relative notified a nurse at the main healthcare facility who then notified us. So far, no one has been able to ascertain exactly what that means. Mercy is going to be staging. We do have a full response. Ops channel will be 3.
0: Go ahead.
3: You guys can stand down. We'll all request you guys if needed.
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Just updated 283 problem call. Cross Street, North State Highway, and in.

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Engine 21, Rescue 25, possible NBC injury in front of Murphy USA, it's 1106 North Massachusetts.

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Got one off the roadway near Murphy's. The entire northbound lane is blocked. Probably under investigating. I'm out with XP.

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0: That's good.

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0: Engine 4 showing en route to the fire alarm, 5858 South Roanoke Avenue, cross streets of East MacArthur Drive and East Manchester Road for a fire alarm. You're off channels 5.

Springfield, Engine 5, Shogun Route, medical emergency. It's going to be Kansas and Norton, east of gunshot wound to the leg. PD is on scene. You're off channel 3.

Springfield engine five to spend. Engine 5, just so you're aware, the scene is secure with the patient. Kansas 7, Norton, just east of.

Potterfield District 4, medical emergency, 581 East Montrose Drive. It's for a 68-year-old female that possibly overdosed. They are unconscious. Have you on ops 4?

October strip form. She can wrap that medical emergency, 581 East Montrose Drive, for a 68-year-old female that potentially overdosed on Xanax. They are unconscious but breathing. Do a Cox en route. Your cross on this is Holland and Montrose, and you're working ops 4.

Marshall's Diary. 196 Cedar Hill Lane. 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

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Just drop off on the side, and it is narrow.

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0: and engine 83, under the engine motor vehicle accident, I-44 and 125. It should be the eastbound on ramp 125. There was a red passenger car that was off the roadway. Ops 1.
1: We'll require mutual aid for comms with the aircraft.
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1: Square Engine 81, I can show you en route that on an injured motor vehicle accident at I-44 and 125. It's going to be the eastbound ramp to 125. There's a red passenger car similar to an Impala that's off the roadway. The car's off the exit. He'll be working Ops 1. We do have our scan route as well.

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1: Sure,
0: Sammy. I'll show you an map for that medical emergency. 3989 East Farm Road 104. It's for an adult female with a 107 degree fever. Your cross on this is Farm Road 189 and Cawson Lane, and you're working Ops 3.

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1: I'm going to go down here and hit the turnaround and go check around that semi that's on the off-ramp, but just hang tight there for a minute until I get back, because PD is running hot back towards 125 right now, eastbound.
0: That's clear.

0: Dispatch to the Stratford units, out on that crash, I-44 and 125. Just information, we've only received the one caller on this. There's been no additional reports. And PD has also not been able to locate anything in the area.
1: Make contact with law enforcement. He shuts back in service.

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engine one. I'm sure you're not to that fire alarm at Candle and McDaniel. I'll advise it was near the parking garage. There's a fire alarm going off. The lights are flashing. Have you signed up, Spice?

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0: We're out on Phoenix EMS. 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
0: Do you have a key holder information for 220 South Campbell?

I found some potential key holder information, and I put them in the call comments. I've tried to call it a couple times, and it's going straight to voicemail, and I haven't been able to find anything else.

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0: Houston Command, go ahead.
1: Yes, Houston. Another report, command terminated.
0: One patient transported, Captain Forrest reported, 52 after midnight.

Auto Feathers Inc. 4, I'm just going to route to that fire alarm call at 6117 South Maryland Avenue. It's for a fire alarm that's been going off for the past hour. There's no signs of fire in the home. Your cross on this is going to be Siler Parkway, and you're working up 5.

Springfield, Ladder 8, a medical emergency, 1500 South Golden at Forest Cove South. It's going to be lot 74. Female's fallen and hit their head. Requesting EMS, they are bleeding, not controlled. Ops 4.

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A fire alarm call, 2055 East Blaine Street at Superior Solvents. You're going to be op 6.

0: Moderate, I'm sure you can wrap that medical emergency. It's going to be 1500 South Golden, lot 74, for a female that's bleeding uncontrolled from a head injury. Ops 4.
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0: Letter 8.
1: Is EMS not coming to this call?
0: They are. They're en route.
1: Copy.
0: Engine 8, I'm showing you en route to your fire outside, 3455 West Page Street. It's going to be for subjects in the backyard that's burning trash. You're off 5. Springfield Engine 4, I'm showing you en route to that fire alarm call, 2055 East Blaine at Superior Solvents. It was a flame unloading trip at Zone 1. You're on op 6.

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2: 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It's going to be for a 65-year-old male possibly having a stroke. Your cross here is Smoky Trail and Living Lane, and you're on Ops 3.

0: That's Longhorn Greer.
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1: That's clear.

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0: Top engine 10, showing route 3339 South Fairway. I just got an update. They have started CPR for a 31-year-old female. Ops 4.

David, David and Tracks Road. State Highway DD, David, David and Tracks Road. 22-year-old female who was hit in the ear, playing with head pain. Escape, still partially in the roadway. Time toned at 5:48.

0: Marshall Dina, show you in route, respond to State Highway DD, David David and Tracks Road, State Highway DD. Dear, she's complaining of head pain. It's going to be in a Ford Escape, white in color, partially on the roadway still. Show you in route.
1: SQ1, squad 1, being around.

medical emergency for Ebenezer Highway H, Henry, and WW. For a male slumped over in a white SUV just north of the intersection. Officer,

showing Ebenezer en route, north to Highway H Henry and Highway WW. North of, on the west side of the road, there's a male that appears to be unconscious or slumped over in a white SUV. RP did not check on the subject. Switch off, please.

That's clear. 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Captain 4 will have command.

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1: 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I'm going to run down KK. Search that real quick. 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
1: 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Marshall Dean is back in 624.

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51 en route to 3955 South Farm Road 223. Alarmco called back in and advised, but they were able to make contact on site, advised they're having work done on the alarm system.

Hello, 601 train route for medical emergency, 137 North Walnut Avenue. For a infant having trouble breathing in Rogersville, across streets are Hawthorne and Olive Street, Osceola.

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0: Green County OEM. Do y'all have an update on lightning strikes that are coming in with this weather? We just wanted to notify the Ozark Empire Fair if anything's close by.
1: Currently, all the lightning is up by Stockton, up into the Hermitage and Lake of Ozarks area. Not seeing much lightning risk now. There's a few isolated showers up by Pleasant Hill, but right now not much lightning. So right now, I'd say the lightning risk in the next hour is pretty low, 10% or less for Springfield.
0: Copy that. Can y'all let us know when lightning is 1 hour away from the fairgrounds, just so we can notify them, because they are they're in their after hours period right now for us.
1: Yep, we can do that. Just want to do it on here on the radio.
0: That works for us.

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1: Just let you know, there is a shower popping up over central Springfield right now, and there will be a low lightning risk with that. It's south of the fairgrounds, but it would be close enough for a lightning risk. It's developing now, so I say within the next 30 minutes, but it's developing right over Springfield.
0: This is Green County OEM, Roger.

0: that many of a call to show me on scene, you know, for investigation.
1: Q22 on scene, State Highway in Mary, West Horsehaven Trail. RP saw a pickup possibly nosedive off of a hill south of that location on Horsehaven. Stone County's aware.

LR Station 1, LR 151, Firearm at 3955 South Farm Road 223, Crossroads Terra Lane and Logan.

0: 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Place 151 back in service. 161 is responding to the fire alarm.
1: Clear. LR 161 train route for fire alarm 3955 South Farm Road 223. Crossroads given Tara Lane and Loganwood Lane. Off site.
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0: Just want to know there is an outflow boundary. It's kind of going from House Grove up to Pleasant Hill. We're starting to see some isolated showers develop along that. There'll be a low chance for some lightning in some of the stronger ones, and they'll be pushing down the area in the next 30 minutes to an hour. So just wanted to give you a heads up on that.
1: Green County OEM, clear.

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Springfield. Ninja 13, fire alarm 1817 West Olive, up 6.

So the kids want to drive to a two-story multifamily dwelling. We've got alarms sounding. Nothing until at this time. Yeah, investigation.

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1: Go ahead.
0: I have a contact number for a manager, Stephanie Nichols. I put it in the comments, 417-213-2281, 213-2281.
1: That's clear. There are no alarms in the building. Zero of the old alarms that have been placed in the trash dumpster.

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0: Currently, the back edge of the morning activity is about an hour out, and I think there'll be a little better lightning chance when that moves through. So we'll get a little bit of break for the stuff that moves through, and then in probably about an hour, we'll have more showers come through, and there will be probably a little better lightning risk with that stuff moving through if it holds together in about an hour.
1: This is Green County OEM, clear.

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1: Go ahead, Mr. 12.
0: I was wondering if you could contact Highway Patrol to let them know. Telephone 65, there's a semi going down the road. He's got a giant tarp that's getting ready to come off the back. He's going to create an accident. Didn't know if he's heading into the Ozark area, just crossed over the Springfield Lake Bridge. Didn't know if you guys could alert them to get him pulled over so he could secure that tarp down.
1: I'm clear. I'll notify Christian as well as Highway Patrol. Thank you.

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Fire alarm for Springfield Engine 2, 1340 North Robertson F. It's going to be a second floor hall. Top slide.

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breathing problems. Ozark Riverview Manor, 1200 West Hall Street, room 205. 1200 West Hall Street, room 205. Cross streets, North 10th Street. RP will be out on a back deck. Another doctor on the 70th Street, female.

0: emergency at 5947 North Farm Road 171. Your cross is 1800 East Farm Road 74 and 2200 East Allison Lane for a dislocated knee. Off the street.
1: Four further out, 22, 23.
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0: Christian Panic mentioned for. I'm inside nursing staff requesting canceled ambulance and 12 to be back in service.
1: And 12.

Motor vehicle accident for LR Chief 3, LR 533, US 60 and Farm Road 205, westbound lanes for a single vehicle that hydroplaned and slipped. Male party is out but does have bruises and bleeding. Ops 2.

LR23 and LR533 showing you the route of the motor vehicle accident. US 60 and Farm Road 205, it'll be westbound, just west of. Single vehicle that flipped, male party is out, has bruises and bleeding, full response.

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0: There's an item for 2825 North Kansas. That's an EMS call for an associate here with blurred vision. EMS has already been notified. 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
1: Clear, 2825 North Kansas.

533's arrived. It's going to be west of 205 on 60 westbound, north side of the road. A silver Dodge pickup on its wheels. 60 command. Off to.

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1: 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Fire outside Springfield, ladder 3, 631 South Glenstone Avenue, op 6.

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Multiple vehicle accident, ops 4.

We've got one vehicle just west of the intersection on Sunset. 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Going to be out checking for injuries. Ladder 9, stage on your arrival.

to the Webster Fire MVA unknown injury. Southern Webster Fire MVA unknown injury on that area, State Highway 14 and State Highway BB. State Highway 14, State Highway BB. Boy, be an SUV in the ditch. Believes driver is injured. Cox is already en route for 7-11-39.

0: Southern Webster Fire, MVA with injury, second town. Southern Webster Fire, EMS call, second town, respond to the area of State Highway 14, State Highway BD, State Highway 14, State Highway Boy, MVA, possible injury, east of State Highway BD, SUV in the ditch, believes the driver is injured, Cox is already en route, second town, 1142.
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0: 326 and route to station 2 for State Highway 14 and State Highway BB, State Highway 14, State Highway Boy, the east of State Highway BB, so an SUV in the ditch, believes this driver is injured, Cox is already en route, 1142.

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0: Yes, ma'am. We'll be coming en route to 14 BB Highway.
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0: 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Tango.
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1: 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We'll be on scene with Highway Patrol.
0: Tracy.
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1: 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Go ahead with your traffic.
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2: Avenue, cross street of Farm Road 186 in Evans for a possible heart attack experiencing chest pain. 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

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It's for a general smoke detector, unidentified signal outside.

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1: 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It's going to be for an 89-year-old male experiencing a high heart rate, trouble breathing, medical en route, officer

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0: 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Roger for traffic.
1: Good afternoon. You're going to be responding for an 89-year-old, an 89-year-old male. Chief complaint is that his pulse is irregular. It says it's jumping from about 60 to 141. We have his vitals. It's 98% on room air. Pulse was 141. Blood pressure was 118 over 78. That's all we have currently. Do you require further?
0: Time. We're coming up State Highway H. We're just now passing Stone Ridge, so we'll see you in drive time.
1: That's fair. Additionally, the patient is in a mobility scooter, so that may be an issue.

0: phone.
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1: 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They were testing.

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1: Who's there traffic for dispatch?
2: Yeah, dispatch, this is Tower 11. Can you show us how to service?
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0: 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I have two vehicles in the Pet Boys parking lot. We'll be out checking for injuries. Ladder 9 will have Battlefield.
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momentum. Mm-hmm. Westbound lane, unknown injury, time en route 1342.

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0: one arriving. 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

Hello, 632 Shine, you're now to the medical emergency at 112 North Harper Street, cross streets of Farm Road 249 and Center Street. 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

0: Republic Engine 1 showing you en route to the gas odor and building at 3216 East Bradford Street, cross streets of Revolution and Franklin. Gas odor is inside, no one feeling sick. 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

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Recently changed a ceiling fan and hot wire, but not seeing or smelling any smoke. 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

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Female difficulty breathing crosses Fox Hill, time zone 1442.

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1: Reference elevator alarm at 420 West College. You can disregard any further alarm for that location unless it, the elevator is occupied or somebody's in distress, please.
0: Okay.
1: Thank you.
2: Rescue 91, chest pain, 5648 South Farm Road 43, 5648 South Farm Road 43, cross streets West Pond Creek Lane, West State Highway 174.

Clear Wheeler Brush 2, show you're responding to the medical emergency. 723 East Shelley Street, cross streets of Owen Lane and Megan Lane, for an 87-year-old female possibly having a seizure. Your officer 3.

Bullard. Village Station 2 Medical Emergency, 723 East Shelley Street, for an 87-year-old female possibly having a seizure. Your Ops is 3.

0: Shelby. This is Mercine at 3126. We have a 20-minute ETA coming from Springfield. Whenever you are on scene and have a patient update, I would appreciate that.
1: Copy, 3126. This is Willard, Brush 2. We'll advise when we get there and get you a basic set of vitals and assessment.
0: Copy. Thank you so much.

0: Station, one of the editors too. 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We got a 20-minute ETA on ambulance.
1: Rush one's around.
2: Brush one's in route on that.
0: Copy, thanks, Brush one.

0: through 3126.
1: Yeah, we got an 87-year-old female. Pulse rate's about 70. Blood pressure's 131 over 72. Room O2 is 99%. Pupils are unreactive. Bleeding 14 a minute. All vitals are stable. Looks a little postictal.
0: Copy all that. Does she have a seizure history?
1: Negative.
0: Right now, she is seemingly postictal, meaning confused, maybe not as alert.
1: A little bit lethargic. A little bit stiff.
0: Did you guys happen to check a blood sugar?
1: Working on blood sugar and a 4-lead right now.
0: Copy, thank you. And if you could just ask if she's been sick in the last couple days, we'll be to you in about 15.

0: Trapper Battalion Chief 83, Engine 85, unknown injury accident, East Division Street and North Farm Road 205. Original call was for a semi that was partially off the roadway. An additional caller advised that there's no accident. The semi is just blocking the roadway. The officer's one.
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2: 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Show you handling the unknown injury accident, East Division Street and North Farm Road 205 for a semi-truck that is partially in the ditch. Unknown if it was a wreck or if it just went off the roadway. Ops is one.

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0: You can show me arriving on scene. I will have 205 command, one semi completely blocking division. Do you have law enforcement en route?
1: Affirmative.
0: That's clear. This is also going to require a tow company to get him out of this situation.
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0: 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They're going to need to bring their big rotators.

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Shepard Engine 85, fire alarm, 3877 East Farm Road 132 at the Springhouse Village for a pull station and general fire alarm, opposite 5.

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12th, MVC confirmed injury, West State Highway CC, North 25th Street, State Highway CC, North 25th Street.

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Springfield Engine 13, fire service call, 4728 West Burbank Street. I advise that a lithium-ion battery has expanded and is concerned it could possibly catch fire, but is not currently on fire. Alpha 5.

0: 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Do you need any additional units?
1: Negative, not this time. We got one triage.
0: Engine 12, I walked on you. I copied negative additional units. What was your further?
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Bullard Station 1, Station 2, motor vehicle accident, 101 South Main Avenue. For a male who had a vehicle roll over his legs, vehicle is no longer on top of him. It possibly has something broken near his knee. Officers 1.

101 South Main Street, cross streets of Robertson Street and Jackson Street. For a vehicle that rolled over a male's legs, the vehicle is no longer on top of him, but possibly has a broken bone. Your officer's one.

Willis Fire en route to Main Street. This is Mercy Unit 3126 coming from town. If you're monitoring this channel, we will be looking for a patient update.

LR-124, fire outside, 466 South State Highway, double V, Victor, for a fire pit that needs to be put out, possibly a new address in the area. The Ops 5.

0: Willard Fire. This is Mercy Unit 3126. We are coming from in town, a 20-minute ETA. Do you have a patient update for me?
1: Six 21, go ahead.
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1: Clear 621, checking out to the fire outside. Give an address of 466 South State Highway, double V Victor, cross streets of Hedgepeth Road and State Highway U Union for a fire pit that needs to be put out, opposite 5.

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0: Copy that.

11, unconscious female, 906 North 18th Avenue, 906 North 18th Avenue, cross streets East Barnes and East Bingham Street.

0: Person Battalion 11, have me to the call, please.
1: Ladder 11, Battalion 11, responding 906 North 18th Avenue for a 64-year-old female still unconscious, foaming at the mouth.

0: 7 Easter, medical emergency at 1347 East Valley Watermill Road for lethargic female, ops 3.
1: Squad freshman, yeah, freshman, 47-year-old male, had a F-150 roll over his right side rib area and right knee at a low rate of speed. Does have a obvious deformity on the right knee area. Vitals are as follows: heart rate's 91, last blood pressure was 172/119, satin 100% on room air. Got an IV access established and 50 mics of fentanyl administered. Do you require anything further?
2: Thank you. That is great. We will see you in about 5 minutes.
1: Got it.

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1: Engine 4, Tower 2, motor vehicle accident, Kearney Street and Howard Avenue, blocking eastbound lanes, black Acura and a blue sedan, requesting EMS for lower back pain. On Ops 1.

0: Pennant and Ford Tower 2, showing you both en route to Kearney Street and Howard Avenue for a motor vehicle accident on Ops 1.
1: Those are the second services.

West Republic, auto fire at mile marker 65.0 westbound I-44 for a engine heavily smoking, a silver pickup. Ops 5.

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0: Battalion 11, you were unreadable.
1: My apologies. Service, ladder 11 will be back in shortly.
0: Battalion 11 back in.

expense of engine for ladder 3 motor vehicle accident at I-44 in 65. Can be for a multi-vehicle accident, one of the drivers requesting EMS, OPS 1.

0: to the motor vehicle accident at I-44 in 65, Ops 1.
1: Green County, West Republic, Engine 2 and route to I-44.
2: Our West Republic Engine 2 en route to the auto fire at mile marker 65 westbound of I-44. It's going to be for a battery that blew up. The engine was smoking. It's a silver pickup, and he does have a pull behind camper. Ops 5.

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0: Brookline auto fire at mile marker 65 westbound I-44. West Republic request for auto fire for a silver truck with a camper. Ops 5.
1: We are happy to... We are having to go down to the 83.4 mile marker, turn around to access to the accident.
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2: Showing Brookline Engine 1 en route to the auto fire at mile marker 65 westbound I-44 for a battery that blew up, a silver pickup with a pull-behind camper, West Republic on scene. Ops 5.

0: in the fourth. Let's see. Have two car MBA directly under the 65 interchange. I have I-44 command. Fire 3, new arrive stage.
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0: West Republic from Brookline and you want on your private. 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
1: 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Bye.

0: Bullard Station 1, Bullard Station 2, motor vehicle accidents. Unknown injury at State Highway 13 and Farm Road 102 for a multi-vehicle accident. Black sedan, possible white minivan, Ops 1.
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Clear Triangle is engine 2 and brush truck 1 and engine 1 responding to the motor vehicle accident unknown injury at State Highway 13, Farm Road 102. Received multiple calls for the accident, still no verification on injury. It's going to be for white minivan, a possible Dodge

0: 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I'm up next.
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1: 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We'll advise if we need to cancel.
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We have a patient care. There are 0 lanes being blocked at this time.

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LR 621 showing you en route to the medical emergency at 849 West Logan Street, cross streets of Bluebird and Galena. It's going to be for an elderly female who fell, cut her head, bleeding heavily. Medical en route, Ops 4.

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Ladder 9, Sean Gunn Route to the fire service call at 3127 South Pinehurst Avenue. 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
1: 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I have a license plate for that vehicle if they want it.
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0: We are clearing the scene. MoDOT is on scene. They're just west of the overpass of 65 southbound. MoDOT's on the side of the road with the remaining two vehicles.
1: Clear, showing you back in service.

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1: Highway 13, come in. Go ahead.
0: Contact Mercy and inquire which hospital that first ambulance was transporting to.
1: Request the information.

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2: Springfield, Lido 3, hold for traffic.

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1: That was transported, is transported to Mercy Springfield.
0: As far as I know, yes.

Ebenezer Cheyenne route to the medical emergency at 1691 West Holland Avenue for cross streets of 143 and difficulty breathing, obstacle.

Medical emergency for Ebenezer, 1436 East Wheat Ridge Court, 1436 East Wheat Ridge Court. Elderly female has fallen, not injured, but needs a lift assist. Officer 3.

0: fine, clear from DT1. Since you're the call, we've got 1436 East Wheatridge, 1436 East Wheatridge Court. No, the cross street's listed as Pickwick. Elderly female is fallen, not hurt, but needing lift assist. Mercy is in route as well. Option will be 3.
1: Copy.